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1: Warm summer's evening, on a train bound for nowhere, I met up with a gambler. We were both too tired to sleep, so we took turns of staring

trick no more. The world is a game to be played. So now we looking at world from how I can tell. 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We just gotta put our mind to it and do it. It's all about the papers. Money rule the world.